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7: Tonight, expect mostly cloudy conditions with lows near 50, warming to 53 overnight. Winds will be from the east at 3 to 10 miles per hour, gusting up to 20 miles per hour. Tomorrow, we'll see partly sunny skies and highs near 83, with a light southeast breeze. Tomorrow night, the low will be around 53 under mostly cloudy skies. Monday, anticipate partly sunny weather with highs near 86. Tuesday, enjoy the sunshine with highs also near 86.

white T-top Jack in her cherry coat town. 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Yellow dog school bus kicking up red dust, kicking

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6: Tonight, expect mostly cloudy conditions with lows near 50, warming to 53 overnight. Winds will be from the east at 3 to 10 miles per hour, gusting up to 20 miles per hour. Tomorrow, we'll see partly sunny skies and highs near 83, with a light southeast breeze. Tomorrow night, the low will be around 53 under mostly cloudy.

0: skies. Monday, anticipate partly sunny weather with highs near 86. Tuesday, enjoy the sunshine with highs also near 86.
1: You found it. The most country ever.

little grinning. Monday morning, someone on the show found something gross floating in their drink at a restaurant. How did they handle it? We'll talk about that. And 55 after every hour, it's Tell Me...

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9: Tonight, expect partly cloudy conditions with lows near 50 and east winds gusting up to 18 miles per hour. Sunday brings mostly sunny skies and highs near 83 with a gentle southeast breeze. Clouds roll in Sunday night with lows around 53, warming slightly overnight. Monday's forecast calls for partly sunny skies and highs near 86 with calm east winds. Looking ahead to Tuesday, anticipate full sunshine and highs near 86, complemented by a light southeast wind.
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7: Tonight, expect partly cloudy conditions with lows near 50 and east winds gusting up to 18 miles per hour. Sunday brings mostly sunny skies and highs near 83 with a gentle southeast breeze. Clouds roll in Sunday night with lows around 53

0: warming slightly overnight. Monday's forecast calls for partly sunny skies and highs near 86, with calm east winds. Looking ahead to Tuesday, anticipate full sunshine and highs near 86, complemented by a light southeast wind.
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And 55 after every hour, it's Tell Me Something Good here on The Bobby Bones Show.

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10: Tonight, expect partly cloudy conditions with lows near 50 and east winds gusting up to 18 miles per hour. Sunday brings mostly sunny skies and highs near 83 with a gentle southeast breeze. Clouds roll in Sunday night with lows around 53, warming slightly overnight. Monday's forecast calls for partly sunny skies and highs near 86 with calm east winds. Looking ahead to Tuesday, anticipate full sunshine and highs near 86, complemented by a light southeast wind.
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11: Kix

Tonight, expect partly cloudy conditions with lows near 50 and east winds gusting up to 18 miles per hour. Sunday brings mostly sunny skies and highs near 83 with a gentle southeast breeze. Clouds roll in Sunday night with lows around 53, warming slightly overnight. Monday's forecast calls for partly sunny skies and highs near 86 with calm east winds. Looking ahead to Tuesday, anticipate full sunshine and highs near 86, complemented by a light southeast wind.

when she goes to bed. She hits her knees and bows her head.

Tonight, expect partly cloudy conditions with lows near 50 and east winds gusting up to 18 miles per hour. Sunday brings mostly sunny skies and highs near 83 with a gentle southeast breeze. Clouds roll in Sunday night with lows around 53, warming slightly overnight. Monday's forecast calls for partly sunny skies and highs near 86 with calm east winds. Looking ahead to Tuesday, anticipate full sunshine and highs near 86, complemented by a light southeast wind.

0: Bobby Bones here. 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

0: Tonight, expect partly cloudy conditions with lows near 50 and east winds gusting up to 18 miles per hour. Sunday brings mostly sunny skies and highs near 83 with a gentle southeast breeze. Clouds roll in Sunday night with lows around 53, warming slightly overnight. Monday's forecast calls for partly sunny skies and highs near 86 with calm east winds. Looking ahead to Tuesday, anticipate full sunshine and highs near 86, complemented by a light southeast wind.
1: Not just more, we play the most country every day.

Tonight, expect partly cloudy conditions with lows near 50 and east winds gusting up to 18 miles per hour. Sunday brings mostly sunny skies and highs near 83 with a gentle southeast breeze. Clouds roll in Sunday night with lows around 53, warming slightly overnight. Monday's forecast calls for partly sunny skies and highs near 86 with calm east winds. Looking ahead to Tuesday, anticipate full sunshine and highs near 86, complemented by a light southeast wind.

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Tonight, expect partly cloudy conditions with lows near 50 and east winds gusting up to 18 miles per hour. Sunday brings mostly sunny skies and highs near 83 with a gentle southeast breeze. Clouds roll in Sunday night with lows around 53, warming slightly overnight. Monday's forecast calls for partly sunny skies and highs near 86 with calm east winds. Looking ahead to Tuesday, anticipate full sunshine and highs near 86, complemented by a light southeast wind.

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5: Today, expect partly sunny conditions with a high near 81 and a gentle southeast breeze. Tonight, there's a slight chance of rain showers after midnight, with temperatures dipping to 55 before rising to 58. Tomorrow, we may see a few early morning showers, but the day will be mostly cloudy with a high near 80. Tomorrow night, anticipate partly cloudy conditions with a low around 50. Come Tuesday, we'll enjoy sunny skies and a high in the mid-80s.
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7: Hey, everybody. Thanks for hanging out with us today. We do have a great show. Clint Black is here, and we're going to talk about his life, country music in the 90s, and his new book. We'll also count down the biggest 30 songs in country music this week. But first, Amy, remind us of last week's top three.
8: The number three song went to Luke Combs, Sleepless in a Hotel Room.

0: The number two song was Tucker Wetmore's Brunette. Never been fishing, never been budding. Gotta be one, they don't remind me. If you're there beside me, I need to find me a brunette. And last week, the number one song in the country went to Cody Johnson, The Fall. It's all worth this life. Life is worth
1: the ride. The ride is worth the fall. Let's get started. At number 30, it's Dustin Lynch with Easy to Love on the Country Top 30. Number

0: That's Clint Black, a better man. He is our guest this week. Do you get tired of playing the songs you've played so many times?
1: No, I don't. I'm still trying to get better at playing them.
0: Okay.
1: So
0: we're going to do the humble thing.
1: No, it's true.
0: You're a virtuoso.
1: No, every night's a challenge because the venue's different. The way I can connect with the audience is different. And, you know, don't you feel that when you play, you're just, it's like, I'm getting better. Tonight's going to be my best performance. And I mean, there are shows where the jokes aren't going over. It's proximity or size of venue, or everybody's already drunk, and you just know they're not going to go over. But I love doing them, and so I'll do them anyway. And when there's no response, it's, you know, deer in the headlights out there.
0: You just hit a chord.
1: I just look back at the band. This is my that was bad, wasn't it?
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4: 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It's Lauren Elena with Chase Matthew at number 28. Here on the Country Top 30, it is All My Exes.
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0: Lauren Elena and Chase Matthew with All My Exes, your number 28 song this week.
1: Time now for a request. This is from Valentina listening in Savannah, Georgia. She used the hashtag CountryTop30 to request Jason Aldean, Try That in a Small Town.

0: enough.
1: John Party boots off at number 27 here on the countdown. Okay, let's play What Year Was It? Okay, what year did all these things happen? It's the same year. Britney Spears shaved her head. The Sopranos series finale aired on HBO, and Miss Teen USA went viral because she had a really crazy answer when they asked her the question in the competition. What year was that? Britney Spears shaved head, The Sopranos, and viral Miss Teen USA. I'll give you a second to think about it. Okay, that was the second. If your answer is 2007, you are correct. Also from that year, it's Taylor Swift and Our Song here on the Country Top 30.

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1: We got another request now from Ozzy in Fargo, North Dakota. He wants to hear Morgan Wallen, I Got Better. It's a country top 30 request.

0: Zach Topp, South of Sanity, at number 25 here on the countdown. Clint Black is here. You just released a book called Killing Time. Now, when you're going through the process and you're picking out old photos, what came up to you that maybe you hadn't thought about in a while?
1: You know, it was such an exhaustive process of getting all the stories down into some form, finding and looking through all the photos. You know, they jog your memory. You know, I remember being there. I remember, you know, getting my paper route ready. And
0: what do you mean?
1: You know, just getting the newspapers. You had to do the inserts and all of that stuff. So it'll take me back to that back porch when I was doing that. And I remember falling asleep on top of a stack of newspapers. And my dad had to come find me. People are calling. They want their paper.
0: Oh, wow. You fell asleep for that long. It wasn't 5 minutes. It was, you fell asleep so late they didn't get their papers.
1: Yeah.
0: This picture of you as a kid on the cover, when was that, you think?
1: I was 5. That would have been, you know, 67.
0: What is that picture? What's the memory with that picture? Why'd you put it on the cover?
1: I don't have one. It's just the earliest thing we have of me being a cowboy.
0: Oh, yeah. You got big boots on.
1: I got a little stick pony.
0: Oh, that's a stick pony.
2: What do you think that was coming out of?
0: I thought it was like one of those things that hobos had on a stick that they'd get on the train with. I thought Clint was doing like the hobo train thing.
3: Yeah. Coming up next on the Country Top 30.
0: Clint Black lets us in on his friendship with Reba.
2: We've also got a request for Tyler Hubbard. And the countdown continues with John Morgan, Eric Church, and more of the biggest hits in music this weekend.
3: Yeah.
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9: Hey, thanks for listening this weekend. Let's get a throwback on now from Sam Hunt. Here is Ken Folks on the Country Top 30.
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0: John Morgan, Kid Myself, at number 24 here on the countdown.
1: We got another request now. This one is for Sam, listening in Burlington, Vermont. He wants to hear Tyler Hubbard, 5'9". So here you go, Sam. Jagman.

0: Tyler Hubbard, 5'9" by request. We have the great Clint Black with us here in studio. You talk about Reba a little bit in the book and hearing Reba's music. When did you get to know Reba?
1: Well, I got to know her backstage at the Opry and at award shows, backstage, being around her like that. I opened for her at some shows, but we're all going 100 different directions. So it takes time to develop friendships and get to know other artists because we're never around at the same time.
0: Mm-hmm.
1: So it's like those Opry's and award shows are like the homecoming where you get to see everybody.
0: Who did you feel like you became close friends with when you moved to town that was an artist that you had no relationship with at all until you got here?
1: Steve Warner.
0: Well, you guys both are like just fantastic musicians too. Is that why?
1: I just liked Steve. Steve was fun and funny. You know, Steve would make you laugh. I thought I was going to bust a spleen one time, and he knew it. And I'm saying, you know, I'm dying. I'm really begging him to stop what he's doing. And he's like, oh, this is working. And then he comes in for the kill. So I think you hit it off that way first. And then you say, you know, we need to write a song together, which is like the way, you know, you ask another singer for a date, you know. Don't want this to be awkward. Can I take you out for a burger, you know.
0: And so did you guys write pretty well together?
1: Yeah, we wrote a lot of songs together over the years, and a couple of them, you know, like Nothing But the Tail Lights, you know, big hit, Been There, and then a bunch of deep cuts that are favorites of mine.
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4: Today, expect partly sunny conditions with a high near 81 and a gentle southeast breeze. Tonight, there's a slight chance of rain showers after midnight, with temperatures dipping to 55 before rising to 58. Tomorrow, we may see a few early morning showers, but the day will be mostly cloudy with a high near 80. Tomorrow night, anticipate partly cloudy conditions with a low around 50. Come Tuesday, we'll enjoy sunny skies and a high in the mid-80s.
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1: Hey everybody, thanks for hanging out with us this weekend. 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
1: What's that?
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1: Art. Okay, there we go. All right, hopping back into the countdown. Here is 12-time ACM winner, by the way, in just 2 years, Ella Langley with Morgan Wallen, I Can't Love You Anymore on the Country Top 30.
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0: Clint Black, Killing Time. He's our guest this week. When you recorded that song that we just played, it was the last song on the album. What was the first single on the album?
1: Better Man Than Killing Time. I think Nobody's Home came after that.
0: Kind of a generational run there.
1: Yeah, five number ones. Then it was history making. So that made me a news item, you know, because that hadn't been done with a debut album in any genre, any time.
0: Man, did that feel crazy? Or were you going so hard you didn't even really understand what was happening?
1: It felt crazy. You know, you're everywhere you go, you're an event. You know, you're at a truck stop and people know you. Went to a mall and somebody screamed. And you feel it everywhere you go.
0: Could you not wear a cowboy hat and it'd be a little easier?
1: Yeah, no, if I went to the mall, I didn't wear my cowboy hat.
2: That'd be weird. You'd be looking for attention.
0: He's wearing his cowboy hat, walking around with a guitar,
3: singing.
0: Yeah. Leave me alone, everybody. Well, I'm leaving here.
1: Can you give me some space?
0: Yes, please.
1: God.
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2: 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And the countdown continues with George Burge, Luke Bryan, Bailey Zimmerman, and more.
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0: If you haven't heard, Super Bowl 64 will be held in Nashville in 2030. Tim McGraw was on the committee that helped Nashville get the Super Bowl, which is pretty cool. Here is Hardy, Morgan Wallen, Eric Church, and Tim McGraw at number 21. This is MacArthur on the Country Top 30.
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0: That was MacArthur from Hardy, Eric Church, Morgan Wallen, and Tim McGraw, your number 21 song this week.
1: Time now for another request. This is for Carrie listening in Detroit, Michigan. She wants to hear Dasha's Austin. We had a

0: Shaboozy and Jelly Roll at number 19 with Amen here on the countdown.
1: Time now for another request coming in from Teresa in Boise, Idaho. She wants to hear Dylan Marlowe and Dylan Scott, Boys Back Home. It's a country top 30 request. Yeah.

0: Bailey Zimmerman, Chevy Silverado. That's your number 18 song. We are spending time with the great Clint Black in studio today. Was there ever a moment with Killing Time, Better Man, those two songs early on, that if like one little thing wouldn't have happened, maybe those songs don't become really successful?
1: Yeah, I was doing the promo tour, playing songs for program directors who decide what's going on the air. And
0: what year was this, you think?
1: This was 89. Well, no, it would have been late 88. And so we're at KZLA. Bob Guerra, sitting in his office, hand him the tape of the single. He hits play, listens to a chorus and a verse, and hits stop and says, he goes, you know, if you get that into the top 20, I can add it to our playlist. How do I get into the top 20 without you already playing it? The song was Straight from the Factory, which is the first cut on the album. It's Western Swing. And I had this little feeling that Western Swing isn't going to go over in every market. It's, you know, cities, big cities, you know, they may not play a Western Swing song. I had a cassette in my pocket of the other songs, and the one I wanted to be the single, I wasn't sure if it was okay. And Carson Schreiber was the promotion guy for West Coast. And I kind of looked at him, I looked at Bob, and I said, can I play you another song? And Bob said, sure. So he put it in, Better Man. Still I think about the years since I first met you. He listens to the verse and the chorus.

0: man. He hit stop. My heart stopped, and he said, I'll add that out of the box. And we walked out into the parking lot, and I grabbed Carson. I said, we have to change the single. And he agreed. He called Joe Galani, told him the story, and they changed the single. But A Better Man went number one, and that was noteworthy because debut singles going number one don't happen all the time.
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11: With Bobby Bones.
1: Kane Brown on tour in Colorado Springs this weekend. And last week, he opened up a new bar on Broadway in Nashville. 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Kane Brown at number 17 this week with Woman on the Country Top 30.
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0: Vincent Mason, Wish You Well, at number 16 here on the countdown. We have Clint Black in studio hanging out with us. Was there a point where you started to go to award shows and you felt like you belonged? Like, when did that start happening?
1: No, it took a couple of years. It was a lot of deep breathing. And you can see, if you see me getting my first CMA award, my first award, I get up, you know, in front of the microphone holding my award, and I take a big breath. It's just, you know.
0: Do you know what it was for?
1: The Horizon Award.
0: Which is Best New Artist. Yeah. Dang. Yeah. That's awesome.
1: It was, and I'm looking out at, you know, Reba and Haggard and Skaggs and Strait and, you know, everybody. They're all right there in front of me. it's just, okay, be normal. It's the thing I kept saying. People don't think about, they see new artists performing. And sometimes, you know, we look goofy. I still look goofy. But we're all having that conversation. I'm sure you've had it.
0: No, I completely just imposter every day.
1: Don't stand that way anymore. You've been standing that way too long. Okay, stand on the left leg. You know? I always cut people slack when I start to get judgy, because I know, you know, that we're all just trying to be normal, but it's not normal to be up there doing that.
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8: Today, expect partly sunny conditions with a high near 81 and a gentle southeast breeze. Tonight, there's a slight chance of rain showers after midnight, with temperatures dipping to 55 before rising to 58. Tomorrow, we may see a few early morning showers, but the day will be mostly cloudy with a high near 80. Tomorrow night, anticipate partly cloudy conditions with a low around 50. Come Tuesday, we'll enjoy sunny skies and a high in the mid-80s.
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3: All right, it is Nico Moon. Love this guy. Glad he's our Spotlight Artist of the Week. He's got a number one song. It was this song right here.
11: We just trying to

So that song was called Good Time. He's also been behind so many Zac Brown songs. He wrote Keep Me in Mind with Zac, Homegrown, Loving You Easy. The guy's done it all. Now he's got a new song from a new record coming out real soon. Again, his name is Nico Moon. This is his song called Rich Man here on the Country Top 30.

0: Morgan Wallen and Post Malone at number 14. That is I Ain't Coming Back.
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3: Bobby, you're up.
0: I got a crazy one. Big Bird almost died in space.
4: What?
0: Have you guys ever heard the story?
4: No.
0: So Carl Spinney, who was the person that played Big Bird, he's a puppeteer, but he got in the suit. He was invited to fly on the Challenger as Big Bird, but the costume was too big, so he did not get on the Challenger. The ship blew up.
4: The Challenger's the one that exploded.
5: Oh, man.
4: Wow.
6: That's crazy.
0: You know, that dude was like, thank God they made Big Bird 18 feet tall or however long it is. Isn't that wild?
4: It just sounds unsafe anyway to have a Big Bird into space shuttle.
6: You know because how does he wear the helmet and stuff?
0: I don't know, dude.
7: You're right.
6: So
0: I'd want to peel that thing off immediately. I think he probably would have taken it off once he got up there.
4: Okay.
0: I think it was, but you're right. That does not seem safe, does it?
3: Mm-mm. Amy, you're up.
6: Tootsie Roll's recipe from 1896 requires that a batch of the previous day be incorporated into the new batch. This means that each piece has a trace of the original 1896 Tootsie Roll.
0: Oh, that's cool. That's very Olympic Flame-ish.
6: What's that?
0: The Olympic flame is eternal. It's run. A piece that fire is always saved and lit. So the Olympic flame
4: never goes out.
6: But only during the Olympics.
0: No, no, no. The Olympic flame is always protected.
4: Always?
0: Yeah.
6: Wait, even on the off months, years?
0: I believe the Olympic flame is always lit.
6: Oh, I thought it was only lit during
0: the ceremony.
6: There may
0: have been times, like during wars and stuff, that something like it might have gone out or something. But no, I'm positive. Yeah, semi-positive. Yeah, the Olympic flame stays continuously lit.
6: So it's lit right now?
0: There is a mother flame that is lit in Greece, and they use that.
4: Mm-hmm. That's amazing.
6: So even when the Olympics are here, being lit by the...
0: It's part of the flame. So they light it from the mother flame and bring it. They travel around the world with different flames, but it's all from that root flame, like Tootsie Roll.
4: They used to like run it from one
6: when it needs to come to another
5: A boat.
4: Ship.
0: As the torch travels around the world, multiple backup lanterns containing the exact flame, another version of the mother flame, are carried alongside it. The main torch, if it is blown out, not the mother flame, blown out, then it's one of the other backup lanterns that came from the mother flame as well.
6: Got it.
0: It's that. I mean, it's Tootsie Roll.
6: Yeah.
4: What a responsibility to keep that flame running.
5: That's
0: The mother flame, yes.
4: Yeah.
0: Yeah, the mother flame.
4: Yeah, because that one goes out. We're done.
0: Mm-hmm. Wonder if they keep a second mother flame.
4: They have to have a backup.
0: Or if, like, John Boy accidentally, like, went out on his watch one night and just lit it again, and it's really not thousands of years old.
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0: Jason Aldean, Don't Tell on Me, at number 11 here on the countdown. We have 90s legend Clint Black hanging out with us today. You got a new book. It's called Killing Time. I hope everybody buys it. I hope you sell a million.
1: Thank you.
0: Man, that'd be crazy if you sold a million, though.
1: What are you saying?
0: That'd be crazy if you sell a million, because that's a lot. It's a big number.
1: You didn't expect it.
0: Can't stream a, well, I guess you can stream a book. They should buy the audiobook. Did you do your audiobook?
1: I did my audiobook. You go through this process, and it's like, okay, I finished the book. And then the editor gives you notes. Oh, I got to go through the whole book again. And then you go, okay, that's done. And then the editor gives you more notes. And you do it again. And then you do that again. And then the legal gives you notes. And now you have to go through it with legal. And then now it's, okay, read this one more time, and that's it. We'll have to read it one more time. And that's when it starts impacting me emotionally. When my dad died, I broke down reading something I wrote and reread already 5 times. And like that last time when I'm going through it meticulously, I broke down and sobbed. And

0: And then I'm done. And then, okay, we need to schedule the audiobook recording. And now I'm reading it, and you can hear my voice shaking at times, trying to get through that. It took me 5 days to read it on tape.
1: So Get Killing Time, you can order it, or you can listen to it. You can download it and listen to the audiobook, because that counts too.
0: That's right, and I'll be saying things in it.
1: Do we hear the commas?
0: You know, I had to really become an actor in order to, you know, do the pauses, observe the periods, deliver on the exclamation marks.
1: I'll be listening for that.
0: You know, yeah, yeah.
1: I'll text you and be like, I don't...
0: There's a little music in there at the top.
1: There is?
0: I put some, me and my guitar and harmonica.
1: Oh, you have in the room with you?
0: Yeah. No, I did that later.
1: What do you mean?
0: After we finished recording the book, then I came up with some music.
1: Oh, and added it to it later.
0: Yeah, yeah.
1: Clint Black, Killing Time. There he is. The lovely... Lovely Clint Black. There he is. I thought lovely twice. Lovely twice.
0: If I had a nickel for every time someone called me lovely, I'd have a nickel.
1: Oh, I said it twice, though. 10 cents. All right, there he is. Clint Black, everybody.
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5: Bones. We appreciate you guys hanging out with us today. We got a request now. Amy, what's up?
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0: Megan Maroney, Beautiful Things, at number 9 here on the Country Top 30. By the way, her tour kicked off in Columbus, Ohio this weekend. She's awesome live. I hope you get to go.
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10: Today, expect partly sunny conditions with a high near 81 and a gentle southeast breeze. Tonight, there's a slight chance of rain showers after midnight, with temperatures dipping to 55 before rising to 58. Tomorrow, we may see a few early morning showers, but the day will be mostly cloudy with a high near 80. Tomorrow night, anticipate partly cloudy conditions with a low around 50. Come Tuesday, we'll enjoy sunny skies and a high in the mid-80s.
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11: Bones.
4: 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We are inside the top 10. Jumping into it now at number 8. It's a former number 1. Here's Ella Langley, Choosing Texas on the Country Top 30.
11: Number 8. 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
0: 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We'll play that.
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6: Thank you guys for listening. We got Kenny Chesney coming up now. An amazing performer. Also a good dude. Next month, he's set to receive the LA Press Club's Public Service Award for his activism with hurricane recovery. Very, very involved there. He is our Almost Made It song of the week. This song will make the countdown. It just didn't this week. It's Kenny Chesney. You're Almost Made It is his song, Carry On.

0: That's Kenny Chesney and Carry On, the Almost Made It song of the week. We're now going to play some Josh Ross. He's going to be out with Dan and Shay this fall. Here is Josh at number 6 with Hate How You Look on the Country Top 30.
1: Number 6.

0: moving on.
1: That is Josh Ross, Hate How You Look, at number 6 on the country top 30. Now let's play What Year Was It?
2: What year, what year, what year, what year was it?
3: What year, what year, what year, what year, what year was it?
1: All right, all these things happened in the exact same year. What year was it? American Idol premieres. Vanessa Carlton has 1,000 Miles. And A Walk to Remember comes out in theaters. Idol, 1,000 Miles, Mandy Moore, and A Walk to Remember. What year was it? If your guess is 2002, you are correct. From that year, Rascal Flatts. Here's These Days on the Country Top 30. Hey, baby.

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1: Time now for another request. This one is coming in from Leo, listening in Miami, Florida. He wants to hear Morgan Wallen, Last Night.

0: Riley Green changed my mind at number 4 here on the Country Top 30. Riley did say he's open to doing an entire album of duets with Ella Langley. They've won all the awards for the first two they did, so I think people would love it.
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0: We got a request for Jason Aldean coming up.
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1: Hey, thanks for being here. It's now time for the top three. Cody Johnson is getting ready to release his Banks of the Trinity album next month. This song is from it. At number three, it's Cody Johnson, The Fall, on the Country Top 30.
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1: Our number two song of the week comes to us from Ella Langley. I still can't get over the stripped down version of this song from the ACMs. So good. Here's Be Her on the Country Top 30.
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1: It's time for the good news
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3: Tell me something good.
0: A 2-year-old has overcome stage 4 liver cancer. Wow, 2. Following a transplant from his aunt.
4: Love that.
0: Diagnosed last March when doctors discovered a cancerous mass in his liver, the boy, whose name is Crew, underwent multiple rounds of aggressive chemotherapy before receiving the transplant last summer when his aunt, Taylor Darth, was confirmed as a match. How much of a relief is that, that you are a match? Because they can test everybody and nobody can be a match.
4: Mm-hmm.
0: Wow. After surgery, both Crew and his Aunt Taylor are fine. 9 months later, he has completed his treatment. His family marked the milestone by ringing the bravery bell at Cleveland's Clinic's Children's Hospital. And the mom is just like, this is crazy. Because the mom, I don't think the mom matched, which is wild.
4: I know. That would be, you would think, like as a mom, yeah, you want to do anything to help your son and you can't.
0: That's crazy. Great story. That's from Good Morning America. That is what it's all about.
1: That was Tell Me Something Good.
0: Okay, we've got the new number one song coming up next.
1: Country.
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7: Today, expect partly sunny conditions with a high near 81 and a gentle southeast breeze. Tonight, there's a slight chance of rain showers after midnight, with temperatures dipping to 55 before rising to 58. Tomorrow, we may see a few early morning showers, but the day will be mostly cloudy with a high near 80. Tomorrow night, anticipate partly cloudy conditions with a low around 50. Come Tuesday, we'll enjoy sunny skies and a high in the mid-80s.
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11: 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This guy recently revealed the three things that get him through life. Jesus, his mom, and Thomas Rhett. 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
6: This afternoon, expect partly sunny conditions with a high near 81 and a gentle southeast breeze. Tonight, the low dips to 55, with a chance of light rain showers after midnight. Tomorrow, anticipate a high near 80, with a chance of morning showers and temperatures dropping slightly in the afternoon. Tomorrow night, we'll see partly cloudy skies and a low around 50. Come Tuesday, enjoy a sunny day with temperatures soaring to a high near 85.
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0: Okay, so you know that emotional support coffee you had to have this morning or every morning? There's a specific reason why it is your emotional support device. I'll explain coming up.
1: Weekends at my house are usually pretty busy. I'm sure the same is for you. So by the time Sunday night rolls around, I'm exhausted and achy. That's why.

tomorrow morning, someone on the show found something gross floating in their drink at a restaurant. How did they handle it? We'll talk about that. And 55 after every hour, it's Tell Me Something Good here on The Bobby Bones Show.

0: need to get to know you, everything about you makes me want you, know what you're doing, baby, don't you, don't you?
1: But more good news for the coffee obsessed. What up, it's Ritter. Researchers have found that both regular and decaf help with mood, focus, memory, and even lower stress. Duh. You don't give me the coffee, the crabbies happen, right? No, I kid. I guess it turns out it's not actually the caffeine, but part of the actual plant compounds themselves that do the heavy lifting and help with all of the emotion and anxiety control, which anxiety control with caffeine, I'm not putting those two together, but you know what? If something tells me that coffee's good for me, salute, bottoms up.
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0: Cole Hauser return, and this time they're taking on Texas. 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
1: This afternoon, expect partly sunny conditions with a high near 81 and a gentle southeast breeze. Tonight, the low dips to 55, with a chance of light rain showers after midnight. Tomorrow, anticipate a high near 80, with a chance of morning showers and temperatures dropping slightly in the afternoon. Tomorrow night, we'll see partly cloudy skies and a low around 50. Come Tuesday, enjoy a sunny day with temperatures soaring to

It's Ritter. So tell me, if you find a receipt somewhere, like you're like, what is that? Do you look at it, right? Or you just throw it away? Because someone did that recently, and wait till you hear what a box of cereal used to cost. And no, it wasn't during the Great Depression.

0: What up? It's Ritter. Hey, a woman recently found her mom's Walmart receipt from 2006 and is starting to blow up online. You can guess why. 79 grocery items cost just $161. Okay, listen to this. A Capri Suns were under $2. Box of cereal was $1.86. About the only thing on there that's still relatively close was a bag of potatoes. It was like $3.75 instead of like four something it is now. I mean, it's insane. If you want to know just how much things have blown up, 20 years? Whew.
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7: This afternoon, expect partly sunny conditions with a high near 81 and a gentle southeast breeze. Tonight, the low dips to 55, with a chance of light rain showers after midnight. Tomorrow, anticipate a high near 80, with a chance of morning showers and temperatures dropping slightly in the afternoon. Tomorrow night, we'll see partly cloudy skies and a low around 50. Come Tuesday, enjoy a sunny day with temperatures soaring to a high near 85.

0: Look, moving on.
1: I knew it. It's Ritter. So I was just reading a story that a whistleblower claims that the CIA has secretly been using the DNA data from things like 23andMe and Ancestry to search out possible extraterrestrial genetics. Like, something about that whole thing just felt weird to me that I was just never going to do or take one of those things. I mean, not saying there's anything wrong with what you did, but by the way, this claim also comes from a former psychic spy. So, like, maybe we'll keep one foot on the ground here, but yeah, just still felt a little too weird that everyone's giving up, like, all of their DNA data to Lord knows who.

0: I shall hold my cheese curds because George Strait and Lainey Wilson both just got added to the final Alan Jackson farewell concert. This is that big event that's going to take place in Nashville with Luke Combs, Eric Church, Carrie, like everyone who's anyone is going to be a part of this. And they're actually filming it for an NBC special. So, well, most of us cannot. Okay, like none of us can make it to Nashville for it. So we're going to have to watch it on TV. But wow, this lineup.
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5: This afternoon, expect partly sunny conditions with a high near 81 and a gentle southeast breeze. Tonight, the low dips to 55, with a chance of light rain showers after midnight. Tomorrow, anticipate a high near 80, with a chance of morning showers and temperatures dropping slightly in the afternoon. Tomorrow night, we'll see partly cloudy skies and a low around 50. Come Tuesday, enjoy a sunny day with temperatures soaring to a high near 85.

morning, someone on the show found something gross floating in their drink at a restaurant. How did they handle it? We'll talk about that. And 55 after every hour, it's Tell Me Something Good here on the Bobby Bones Show.

if you have the same weird mental block that I do, but if there's a food that, like, the color just doesn't match up, but prime example, that little guy had some sort of dipping sauce. That little guy had some sort of, like, dipping sauce that came, it was purple, right? I can't eat a food that's purple. It just doesn't seem natural. Well, French's is now dropping limited edition green mustard. It's a part of promotion of the Minions and Monsters movie coming out, but I still, I don't think that I could eat green mustard, because just putting something green like that, I mean, I love green relish on a brat, but green mustard.

0: Y'all, we were absolutely made for this life. It's Ritter. A new survey says over half of Americans are officially cheese obsessed. Honestly, I'm just suspicious of the other half.
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2: This afternoon, expect partly sunny conditions with a high near 81 and a gentle southeast breeze. Tonight, the low dips to 55, with a chance of light rain showers after midnight. Tomorrow, anticipate a high near 80, with a chance of morning showers and temperatures dropping slightly in the afternoon. Tomorrow night, we'll see partly cloudy skies and a low around 50. Come Tuesday, enjoy a sunny day with temperatures soaring to a high near 85.
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What up? It's Ritter. So new research says 52% of Americans call themselves cheese obsessed. Obviously, Wisconsin leads the nation in cheese enthusiasm. I feel like it's got to be about 95% here. As far as favorite kinds of cheese, though, I think it's pretty obvious. Cheddar, number one. Mozzarella behind it, probably just because of pizzas. But come on. You can't tell me a little Gouda isn't so Gouda. Or how about some Gorgonzola? A little stanky cheese.

0: He put a ring on it, and now they made it official. Zach Brown and jewelry designer Kendra Scott officially tying the knot Monday in Greece. By the way, it's Ritter. It's kind of an interesting relationship to me. And like, think about together, they've got 8 kids. Like, they're creating some sort of new age Brady Bunch thing there.
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0: What's up, Pitch Twitter? 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
7: Tonight, expect possible rain showers after 9 p.m. amidst mostly cloudy conditions. The low will be around 56, rising to 58 overnight, with a gentle southeast breeze of 1 to 5 miles per hour. Tomorrow, there may be early morning showers before 9 a.m., with a high near 81 under mostly cloudy skies. An east wind will be around 3 miles per hour. Tomorrow night, anticipate partly cloudy conditions with a low around 51 and a light east wind. Come Tuesday, enjoy a sunny day with a high near 86 and a gentle east breeze. By Wednesday, expect continued sunshine with a high near 87 and a soft south wind of up to 7 miles per hour.
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tomorrow morning, someone on the show found something gross floating in their drink at a restaurant. How did they handle it? We'll talk about that. And 55 after every hour, it's Tell Me Something Good here on the Bobby Bones Show.

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Yeah, the Busch Light apple flavor. Well, now they're taking it to the next level and asking you to help choose their next flavor. The options are not so great, in my opinion. I'll share them with you coming up.

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0: up. It's Ritter. So Carly Pierce and Riley Green have a new steamy music video that's, got people talking. She says, though, it was a little more awkward than people think because, well, she needed to have some champagne and...
1: Like, our first scene when you're watching the video, like, when our faces are, like, right here singing to each other. And, you know, I know Riley. Like, he's my friend. We're friendly, whatever. But, like, not like that. They were like, okay, guys, it's, like, you know, noon on, like, a Tuesday. They're like, all right, we're going to start with this. And they're like, get in there. And I was like, I need a bottle of champagne right now.
0: I mean, be honest. 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
6: Tonight, expect possible rain showers after 9 p.m. amidst mostly cloudy conditions. The low will be around 56, rising to 58 overnight, with a gentle southeast breeze of 1 to 5 miles per hour. Tomorrow, there may be early morning showers before 9 a.m., with a high near 81 under mostly cloudy skies. An east wind will be around 3 miles per hour. Tomorrow night, anticipate partly cloudy conditions with a low around 51 and a light east wind. Come Tuesday, enjoy a sunny day with a high near 86 and a gentle east breeze. By Wednesday, expect continued sunshine with a high near 87 and a soft south wind of up to 7 miles per hour.

0: 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It's Ritter.
1: So that very popular Netflix K-pop cartoon. Yeah, I'm trying to say it that in case there's a kid within earsight that you don't hear screaming. Anyway, well, I guess it's finally headed to Blu-ray and 4K video at the end of the year. I mean, if it's on streaming, does anyone still buy that stuff? But apparently they're repackaging this whole thing that's going to have all kinds of extras and collectible packaging. You know, just in time when we've kind of weaned the craze away, it's going to come right back at us. Buckle up, parents.

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someone on the show found something gross floating in their drink at a restaurant. 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
6: Tonight, expect possible rain showers after 9 p.m. amidst mostly cloudy conditions. The low will be around 56, rising to 58 overnight, with a gentle southeast breeze of 1 to 5 miles per hour. Tomorrow, there may be early morning showers before 9 a.m., with a high near 81 under mostly cloudy skies. An east wind will be around 3 miles per hour. Tomorrow night, anticipate partly cloudy conditions with a low around 51 and a light east wind. Come Tuesday, enjoy a sunny day with a high near 86 and a gentle east breeze. By Wednesday, expect continued sunshine with a high near 87 and a soft south wind of up to 7 miles per hour.
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